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2: Mainly cloudy skies tonight with a low temperature of 46 degrees and winds out of the northwest at 10 to 20. On Wednesday, we'll see cloudy skies with a high temperature of 53 degrees and northwest winds at up to 25 miles an hour. Wednesday night looks cloudy with a low temperature of 41, winds out of the northeast at 5 to 10. Thursday, rain likely with a high temperature around 56 and southerly winds at 5 to 10 miles an hour. Thursday night, rain continues with a low temperature of 40. On Friday, we'll see cloudy skies with a chance of showers and a high temperature near 50 degrees. Friday night, showers possible with a low temperature of 35. Saturday, lots of sunshine and a high temperature of 56 degrees. Sunday, sunny with a high temperature around 62. And for Monday, we'll see plenty of sunshine with a high temperature of 61. On Tuesday, look for a blend of clouds and sunshine, with high temperatures reaching the lower 60s. That's a look at your latest forecast. I'm meteorologist Ray Miller on Marquette's Rocking Eagle. Right now, it's 49.
3: Here's Marquette Police Patrol Captain Jim Finkbeiner with a reminder that a new city law says you can't ride any kind of bikes on downtown or 3rd Street sidewalks.
4: In the downtown area, the DDA area, which includes Washington Street from Lakeshore to 7th, 3rd Street from Fair to Baraga, and South Front Street from Ridge to Baraga. Those streets are considered the downtown areas. Those sidewalks, you can't ride a bike. And really any mobility device. That means e-bikes, scooters, electric skateboards, all those type of things. You can't ride those on the sidewalks in those particular sidewalks ever. Take the caveat that a mobility device also includes wheelchairs, electric wheelchairs. That, of course, is always allowed. That's an ADA, and we would never restrict that. So anybody that's in a wheelchair, electric wheelchair, obviously you have the right to be on the sidewalk. That is never in question. But e-bikes, pedal bikes, scooters, whether they're electrified or not, all those type of things, Segways, none of that can be on the sidewalks in those areas like I just reiterated.
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0: This Upper Michigan weather forecast is brought to you by Slab's Bar and Grill in downtown Marquette, serving up big local food 7 days a week in the Ramada Inn.
1: Mainly cloudy skies tonight with a low temperature of 46 degrees and winds out of the northwest at 10 to 20. On Wednesday, we'll see cloudy skies with a high temperature of 53 degrees and northwest winds at up to 25 miles an hour. Wednesday night looks cloudy with a low temperature of 41, winds out of the northeast at 5 to 10. Thursday, rain likely with a high temperature around 56 and southerly winds at 5 to 10 miles an hour. Thursday night, rain continues with a low temperature of 40. On Friday, we'll see cloudy skies with a chance of showers and a high temperature near 50 degrees. Friday night, showers possible with a low temperature of 35. Saturday, lots of sunshine and a high temperature of 56 degrees. Sunday, sunny with a high temperature around 62. And for Monday, we'll see plenty of sunshine with a high temperature of 61. On Tuesday, look for a blend of clouds and sunshine with high temperatures reaching the lower 60s. That's a look at your latest forecast. I'm meteorologist Ray Miller on Marquette's Rocking Eagle. Right now, it's 49.
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1: Mainly cloudy skies tonight with a low temperature of 46 degrees and winds out of the northwest at 10 to 20. On Wednesday, we'll see cloudy skies with a high temperature of 53 degrees and northwest winds at up to 25 miles an hour. Wednesday night looks cloudy with a low temperature of 41, winds out of the northeast at 5 to 10. Thursday, rain likely with a high temperature around 56 and southerly winds at 5 to 10 miles an hour. Thursday night, rain continues with a low temperature of 40. On Friday, we'll see cloudy skies with a chance of showers and a high temperature near 50 degrees. Friday night, showers possible with a low temperature of 35. Saturday, lots of sunshine and a high temperature of 56 degrees. Sunday, sunny with a high temperature around 62. And for Monday, we'll see plenty of sunshine with a high temperature of 61. On Tuesday, look for a blend of clouds and sunshine, with high temperatures reaching the lower 60s. That's a look at your latest forecast. I'm meteorologist Ray Miller on Marquette's Rocking Eagle. Right now, it's 49.
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3: Hey everybody, this is Ann with the Pets of the Week from You Pause. We have some reptiles for adoption. One is a bearded dragon named Bob. Bob is a pretty cool guy. He likes to ride on your shoulder. He's pretty friendly, that's for sure. And as far as bearded dragons go, he's a cool dude. We also have a leopard gecko named Youngblood. Yep, Youngblood after the singer. A little misunderstood fellow. He's kind of bashful at first. Kind of shy. He's a little bit older. That's okay. Comes out of his shell and he opens right up. Just give him some time. If you are a reptile lover and you know how to care for reptiles or would like to learn from one of our wonderful caregivers, we have some wonderful caregivers who are experts on reptiles. Give us a call, 906-475-6661, or check us out on our website, upaws.org. Thank you.
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0: This Upper Michigan weather forecast is brought to you by Early Birds, serving up a UP's best breakfast in Marquette and Munising.
1: Mainly cloudy skies tonight with a low temperature of 46 degrees and winds out of the northwest at 10 to 20. On Wednesday, we'll see cloudy skies with a high temperature of 53 degrees and northwest winds at up to 25 miles an hour. Wednesday night looks cloudy with a low temperature of 41, winds out of the northeast at 5 to 10. Thursday, rain likely with a high temperature around 56 and southerly winds at 5 to 10 miles an hour. Thursday night, rain continues with a low temperature of 40. On Friday, we'll see cloudy skies with a chance of showers and a high temperature near 50 degrees. Friday night, showers possible with a low temperature of 35. Saturday, lots of sunshine and a high temperature of 56 degrees. Sunday, sunny with a high temperature around 62. And for Monday, we'll see plenty of sunshine with a high temperature of 61. On Tuesday, look for a blend of clouds and sunshine, with high temperatures reaching the lower 60s. That's a look at your latest forecast. I'm meteorologist Ray Miller on Marquette's Rocking Eagle. Right now, it's 49.
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8: 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In your car. In the office, or with your brother's girlfriend. Hey, we're just doing our job. 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

0: This Upper Michigan weather forecast is brought to you by the Skin Lounge, West Washington Street, Marquette, where they blend artistic tattoo work, permanent makeup, and advanced aesthetics.
1: Mainly cloudy skies tonight with a low temperature of 46 degrees and winds out of the northwest at 10 to 20. On Wednesday, we'll see cloudy skies with a high temperature of 53 degrees and northwest winds at up to 25 miles an hour. Wednesday night looks cloudy with a low temperature of 41, winds out of the northeast at 5 to 10. Thursday, rain likely, with a high temperature around 56, and southerly winds at 5 to 10 miles an hour. Thursday night, rain continues with a low temperature of 40. On Friday, we'll see cloudy skies with a chance of showers and a high temperature near 50 degrees. Friday night, showers possible with a low temperature of 35. Saturday, lots of sunshine and a high temperature of 56 degrees. Sunday, sunny, with a high temperature around 62. And for Monday, we'll see plenty of sunshine with a high temperature of 61. On Tuesday, look for a blend of clouds and sunshine, with high temperatures reaching the lower 60s. That's a look at your latest forecast. I'm meteorologist Ray Miller on Marquette's Rocking Eagle. Right now, it's 49.
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1: Mainly cloudy skies tonight with a low temperature of 46 degrees and winds out of the northwest at 10 to 20. On Wednesday, we'll see cloudy skies with a high temperature of 53 degrees and northwest winds at up to 25 miles an hour. Wednesday night looks cloudy with a low temperature of 41, winds out of the northeast at 5 to 10. Thursday, rain likely with a high temperature around 56 and southerly winds at 5 to 10 miles an hour. Thursday night, rain continues with a low temperature of 40. On Friday, we'll see cloudy skies with a chance of showers and a high temperature near 50 degrees. Friday night, showers possible with a low temperature of 35. Saturday, lots of sunshine and a high temperature of 56 degrees. Sunday, sunny with a high temperature around 62. And for Monday, we'll see plenty of sunshine with a high temperature of 61. On Tuesday, look for a blend of clouds and sunshine, with high temperatures reaching the lower 60s. That's a look at your latest forecast. I'm meteorologist Ray Miller on Marquette's Rocking Eagle. Right now, it's 48.
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1: Mainly cloudy skies tonight with a low temperature of 46 degrees and winds out of the northwest at 10 to 20. On Wednesday, we'll see cloudy skies with a high temperature of 53 degrees and northwest winds at up to 25 miles an hour. Wednesday night looks cloudy with a low temperature of 41, winds out of the northeast at 5 to 10. Thursday, rain likely, with a high temperature around 56, and southerly winds at 5 to 10 miles an hour. Thursday night, rain continues with a low temperature of 40. On Friday, we'll see cloudy skies with a chance of showers and a high temperature near 50 degrees. Friday night, showers possible with a low temperature of 35. Saturday, lots of sunshine and a high temperature of 56 degrees. Sunday, sunny with a high temperature around 62. And for Monday, we'll see plenty of sunshine with a high temperature of 61. On Tuesday, look for a blend of clouds and sunshine, with high temperatures reaching the lower 60s. That's a look at your latest forecast. I'm meteorologist Ray Miller on Marquette's Rocking Eagle. Right now, it's 48.
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2: Mainly cloudy skies tonight with a low temperature of 46 degrees and winds out of the northwest at 10 to 20. On Wednesday, we'll see cloudy skies with a high temperature of 53 degrees and northwest winds at up to 25 miles an hour. Wednesday night looks cloudy with a low temperature of 41, winds out of the northeast at 5 to 10. Thursday, rain likely with a high temperature around 56 and southerly winds at 5 to 10 miles an hour. Thursday night, rain continues with a low temperature of 40. On Friday, we'll see cloudy skies with a chance of showers and a high temperature near 50 degrees. Friday night, showers possible with a low temperature of 35. Saturday, lots of sunshine and a high temperature of 56 degrees. Sunday, sunny with a high temperature around 62. And for Monday, we'll see plenty of sunshine with a high temperature of 61. On Tuesday, look for a blend of clouds and sunshine with high temperatures reaching the lower 60s. That's a look at your latest forecast. I'm meteorologist Ray Miller on Marquette's Rocking Eagle. Right now, it's 49.
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5: Hey everybody, this is Ann with the Pets of the Week from You Pause. We have some reptiles for adoption. One is a bearded dragon named Bob. Bob is a pretty cool guy. 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He's pretty friendly, that's for sure. And as far as bearded dragons go, he's a cool dude. We also have a leopard gecko named Youngblood. Yep, Youngblood after the singer. A little misunderstood fellow. 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Kind of shy. He's a little bit older. 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Comes out of his shell and he opens right up. Just give him some time. If you are a reptile lover and you know how to care for reptiles or would like to learn from one of our wonderful caregivers, we have some wonderful caregivers who are experts on reptiles. 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

0: 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They're not ordinary, they're extraordinary.
1: Cloudy through the early morning with a low temperature of 46 degrees and breezy northwest winds. On Wednesday, we'll see cloudy skies with a high temperature of 53 degrees and northwest winds at up to 25 miles an hour. Wednesday night looks cloudy with a low temperature of 41, winds out of the northeast at 5 to 10. Thursday, rain likely with a high temperature around 56 and southerly winds at 5 to 10 miles an hour. Thursday night, rain continues with a low temperature of 40. On Friday, we'll see cloudy skies with a chance of showers and a high temperature near 50 degrees. Friday night, showers possible with a low temperature of 35. Saturday, lots of sunshine and a high temperature of 56 degrees. Sunday, sunny with a high temperature around 62. And for Monday, we'll see plenty of sunshine with a high temperature of 61. On Tuesday, look for a blend of clouds and sunshine, with high temperatures reaching the lower 60s. That's a look at your latest forecast. I'm meteorologist Ray Miller on Marquette's Rocking Eagle. Right now, it's 48.
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3: Cloudy through the early morning with a low temperature of 46 degrees and breezy northwest winds. On Wednesday, we'll see cloudy skies with a high temperature of 53 degrees and northwest winds at up to 25 miles an hour. Wednesday night looks cloudy with a low temperature of 41, winds out of the northeast at 5 to 10. Thursday, rain likely with a high temperature around 56 and southerly winds at 5 to 10 miles an hour. Thursday night, rain continues with a low temperature of 40. On Friday, we'll see cloudy skies with a chance of showers and a high temperature near 50 degrees. Friday night, showers possible with a low temperature of 35. Saturday, lots of sunshine and a high temperature of 56 degrees. Sunday, sunny with a high temperature around 62. And for Monday, we'll see plenty of sunshine with a high temperature of 61. On Tuesday, look for a blend of clouds and sunshine with high temperatures reaching the lower 60s. That's a look at your latest forecast. I'm meteorologist Ray Miller on Marquette's Rocking Eagle. Right now, it's 48.

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Is this Pemings Rock? We're the UP's Rock. 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
1: Cloudy through the early morning with a low temperature of 46 degrees and breezy northwest winds. On Wednesday, we'll see cloudy skies with a high temperature of 53 degrees and northwest winds at up to 25 miles an hour. Wednesday night looks cloudy with a low temperature of 41, winds out of the northeast at 5 to 10. Thursday, rain likely with a high temperature around 56 and southerly winds at 5 to 10 miles an hour. Thursday night, rain continues with a low temperature of 40. On Friday, we'll see cloudy skies with a chance of showers and a high temperature near 50 degrees. Friday night, showers possible with a low temperature of 35. Saturday, lots of sunshine and a high temperature of 56 degrees. Sunday, sunny with a high temperature around 62. And for Monday, we'll see plenty of sunshine with a high temperature of 61. On Tuesday, look for a blend of clouds and sunshine with high temperatures reaching the lower 60s. That's a look at your latest forecast. I'm meteorologist Ray Miller on Marquette's Rocking Eagle. Right now, it's 48.
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through the pain, I keep it moving, see it till the end, until we meet again, till I make amends for all the things that harm me, my demons taunt me in a world of sin, until I make them bend their heads and their knees, can't think of defeat, or ever

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3: Cloudy through the early morning with a low temperature of 46 degrees and breezy northwest winds. On Wednesday, we'll see cloudy skies with a high temperature of 53 degrees and northwest winds at up to 25 miles an hour. Wednesday night looks cloudy with a low temperature of 41, winds out of the northeast at 5 to 10. Thursday, rain likely with a high temperature around 56 and southerly winds at 5 to 10 miles an hour. Thursday night, rain continues with a low temperature of 40. On Friday, we'll see cloudy skies with a chance of showers and a high temperature near 50 degrees. Friday night, showers possible with a low temperature of 35. Saturday, lots of sunshine and a high temperature of 56 degrees. Sunday, sunny with a high temperature around 62. And for Monday, we'll see plenty of sunshine with a high temperature of 61. On Tuesday, look for a blend of clouds and sunshine with high temperatures reaching the lower 60s. That's a look at your latest forecast. I'm meteorologist Ray Miller on Marquette's Rocking Eagle. Right now, it's 48.

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2: Cloudy through the early morning with a low temperature of 46 degrees and breezy northwest winds. On Wednesday, we'll see cloudy skies with a high temperature of 53 degrees and northwest winds at up to 25 miles an hour. Wednesday night looks cloudy with a low temperature of 41, winds out of the northeast at 5 to 10. Thursday, rain likely with a high temperature around 56 and southerly winds at 5 to 10 miles an hour. Thursday night, rain continues with a low temperature of 40. On Friday, we'll see cloudy skies with a chance of showers and a high temperature near 50 degrees. Friday night, showers possible with a low temperature of 35. Saturday, lots of sunshine and a high temperature of 56 degrees. Sunday, sunny with a high temperature around 62. And for Monday, we'll see plenty of sunshine with a high temperature of 61. On Tuesday, look for a blend of clouds and sunshine with high temperatures reaching the lower 60s. That's a look at your latest forecast. I'm meteorologist Ray Miller on Marquette's Rocking Eagle. Right now, it's 48.
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2: Cloudy through the early morning with a low temperature of 46 degrees and breezy northwest winds. On Wednesday, we'll see cloudy skies with a high temperature of 53 degrees and northwest winds at up to 25 miles an hour. Wednesday night looks cloudy with a low temperature of 41, winds out of the northeast at 5 to 10. Thursday, rain likely with a high temperature around 56 and southerly winds at 5 to 10 miles an hour. Thursday night, rain continues with a low temperature of 40. On Friday, we'll see cloudy skies with a chance of showers and a high temperature near 50 degrees. Friday night, showers possible with a low temperature of 35. Saturday, lots of sunshine and a high temperature of 56 degrees. Sunday, sunny with a high temperature around 62. And for Monday, we'll see plenty of sunshine with a high temperature of 61. On Tuesday, look for a blend of clouds and sunshine with high temperatures reaching the lower 60s. That's a look at your latest forecast. I'm meteorologist Ray Miller on Marquette's Rocking Eagle. Right now, it's 48.

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1: Cloudy through the early morning with a low temperature of 46 degrees and breezy northwest winds. On Wednesday, we'll see cloudy skies with a high temperature of 53 degrees and northwest winds at up to 25 miles an hour. Wednesday night looks cloudy with a low temperature of 41, winds out of the northeast at 5 to 10. Thursday, rain likely with a high temperature around 56 and southerly winds at 5 to 10 miles an hour. Thursday night, rain continues with a low temperature of 40. On Friday, we'll see cloudy skies with a chance of showers and a high temperature near 50 degrees. Friday night, showers possible with a low temperature of 35. Saturday, lots of sunshine and a high temperature of 56 degrees. Sunday, sunny with a high temperature around 62. And for Monday, we'll see plenty of sunshine with a high temperature of 61. On Tuesday, look for a blend of clouds and sunshine, with high temperatures reaching the lower 60s. That's a look at your latest forecast. I'm meteorologist Ray Miller on Marquette's Rocking Eagle. Right now, it's 48.
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1: This Upper Michigan weather forecast is brought to you by Early Birds, serving up the UP's best breakfast in Marquette and Munising.
2: Cloudy through the early morning with a low temperature of 46 degrees and breezy northwest winds. On Wednesday, we'll see cloudy skies with a high temperature of 53 degrees and northwest winds at up to 25 miles an hour. Wednesday night looks cloudy with a low temperature of 41, winds out of the northeast at 5 to 10. Thursday, rain likely with a high temperature around 56 and southerly winds at 5 to 10 miles an hour. Thursday night, rain continues with a low temperature of 40. On Friday, we'll see cloudy skies with a chance of showers and a high temperature near 50 degrees. Friday night, showers possible with a low temperature of 35. Saturday, lots of sunshine and a high temperature of 56 degrees. Sunday, sunny with a high temperature around 62. And for Monday, we'll see plenty of sunshine with a high temperature of 61. On Tuesday, look for a blend of clouds and sunshine with high temperatures reaching the lower 60s. That's a look at your latest forecast. I'm meteorologist Ray Miller on Marquette's Rocking Eagle. Right now, it's 48.
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0: This Upper Michigan weather forecast is brought to you by the Skin Lounge, West Washington Street, Marquette, where they blend artistic tattoo work, permanent makeup, and advanced aesthetics.
1: Cloudy through the early morning with a low temperature of 46 degrees and breezy northwest winds. On Wednesday, we'll see cloudy skies with a high temperature of 53 degrees and northwest winds at up to 25 miles an hour. Wednesday night looks cloudy with a low temperature of 41, winds out of the northeast at 5 to 10. Thursday, rain likely with a high temperature around 56 and southerly winds at 5 to 10 miles an hour. Thursday night, rain continues with a low temperature of 40. On Friday, we'll see cloudy skies with a chance of showers and a high temperature near 50 degrees. Friday night, showers possible with a low temperature of 35. Saturday, lots of sunshine and a high temperature of 56 degrees. Sunday, sunny with a high temperature around 62. And for Monday, we'll see plenty of sunshine with a high temperature of 61. On Tuesday, look for a blend of clouds and sunshine, with high temperatures reaching the lower 60s. That's a look at your latest forecast. I'm meteorologist Ray Miller on Marquette's Rocking Eagle. Right now, it's 48.
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2: Cloudy through the early morning with a low temperature of 46 degrees and breezy northwest winds. On Wednesday, we'll see cloudy skies with a high temperature of 53 degrees and northwest winds at up to 25 miles an hour. Wednesday night looks cloudy with a low temperature of 41, winds out of the northeast at 5 to 10. Thursday, rain likely with a high temperature around 56 and southerly winds at 5 to 10 miles an hour. Thursday night, rain continues with a low temperature of 40. On Friday, we'll see cloudy skies with a chance of showers and a high temperature near 50 degrees. Friday night, showers possible with a low temperature of 35. Saturday, lots of sunshine and a high temperature of 56 degrees. Sunday, sunny with a high temperature around 62. And for Monday, we'll see plenty of sunshine with a high temperature of 61. On Tuesday, look for a blend of clouds and sunshine with high temperatures reaching the lower 60s. That's a look at your latest forecast. I'm meteorologist Ray Miller on Marquette's Rocking Eagle. Right now, it's 48.

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1: Mostly cloudy today. Highs top out near 53 degrees. Winds northwesterly 5 to 15 miles per hour. Higher gusts possible. Tonight it remains mostly cloudy. Winds become light. Lows drop to 41. Thursday still mostly cloudy. Showers become likely by afternoon. Highs warm into the mid-50s. Winds south around 5 miles per hour. Thursday night showers continue. Lows fall back to 40. Winds turn to the northwest, 5 to 15, higher gusts possible. Looking at you Friday, windy, more showers through the early part of the afternoon. Highs reach 50. Friday night, gradual clearing, it remains windy, lows head down to 35. And then the weekend looks dry with plenty of sunshine, mid-50s for Saturday, low 60s for highs on Sunday. Lows both nights get down to the low to mid-40s. I'm meteorologist Phil Jensko for Marquette's Rocking Eagle. Right now it's 48.
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2: Mostly cloudy today. Highs top out near 53 degrees. Winds northwesterly 5 to 15 miles per hour. Higher gusts possible. Tonight it remains mostly cloudy. Winds become light. Lows drop to 41. Thursday still mostly cloudy. Showers become likely by afternoon. Highs warm into the mid-50s. Winds south around 5 miles per hour. Thursday night showers continue. Lows fall back to 40. Winds turn to the northwest, 5 to 15, higher gusts possible. Looking at you Friday, windy, more showers through the early part of the afternoon. Highs reach 50. Friday night, gradual clearing, it remains windy. Lows head down to 35. And then the weekend looks dry with plenty of sunshine. Mid-50s for Saturday, low 60s for highs on Sunday. Lows both nights get down to the low to mid-40s. I'm meteorologist Phil Jensko for Marquette's Rocking Eagle. Right now it's 49.

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3: Native American law is a complex and multifaceted area of law that deals with the legal rights and responsibilities of indigenous communities in North America. It's rooted in a variety of sources, including treaties, federal law, tribal law, and international law. These sources provide a framework for governing issues such as land rights, natural resources, and cultural preservation. One of the most important features of Native American law is the concept of tribal sovereignty, which recognizes the inherent right of indigenous communities to govern themselves and make decisions about their own affairs. However, Native American law can be subject to the jurisdiction of federal and state courts, which can sometimes lead to conflicts between tribal and non-tribal interests. Despite these challenges, Native American law continues to evolve and adapt to the changing needs and priorities of indigenous communities in North America.
1: This has been another Native History Minute brought to you by the Ojibwa Casinos of Barriga and Marquette.

0: There's Motionless and White featuring Skylar Grey. Rest in peace right here on the Rockin' Eagle. 98.7, 106.9 Marquette. Before that, some Crobot to get us into the 6 o'clock hour here on this Wednesday morning. What's going on, rockers? It's time to wake up. My name is Mitch Bolo. We're getting things set here for the morning strain. First things first, let's take a look at your weather.
1: 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They're not ordinary, they're extraordinary.
2: Mostly cloudy today. Highs top out near 53 degrees. Winds northwesterly 5 to 15 miles per hour. Higher gusts possible. Tonight it remains mostly cloudy. Winds become light. Lows drop to 41. Thursday still mostly cloudy. Showers become likely by afternoon. Highs warm into the mid-50s, winds south around 5 miles per hour. Thursday night, showers continue, lows fall back to 40. Winds turn to the northwest, 5 to 15, higher gusts possible. Looking at you Friday, windy, more showers through the early part of the afternoon. Highs reach 50. Friday night, gradual clearing, it remains windy, lows head down to 35. And then the weekend looks dry with plenty of sunshine, mid-50s for Saturday. Low 60s for highs on Sunday. Lows both nights get down to the low to mid 40s. I'm meteorologist Phil Jensko for Marquette's Rocking Eagle. Right now it's 49.
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There's Bully Los Buffaloes, De Niro, Premiero, right here on the Rockin' Eagle, 98.7, 106.9 Marquette. My name is Mitch Bolo. This is the Morning Strain. It's show 167 of 2026, and today is National Pet Obesity Awareness Day, Be Bald and Be Free Day, Emergency Nurses Day, International Top Spinning Day, National Bring Your Teddy Bear to School Day, National Curves Day, National Dessert Day, National Fossil Day, National I Love You Day, National Stop Bullying Day, National Take Your Parents to Lunch Day, and World Standards Day. Celebrate accordingly. Jumping back into the music on deck, we have Papa Roach and Fozzy right now here, Slash, Driving Rain, featuring Miles Kennedy on the Rockin' Eagle, 98.7, 106.9 Marquette.

Hancock's Rock is Marquette's Rock. We're the UP's Rock. 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

There's Papa Roach to be loved right here on the Rockin' Eagle. 98.7, 106.9 Marquette. Before that, Slash featuring Miles Kennedy. And Bully Las Buffalo's back there for you, too. My name is Mitch Polo. This is The Morning Strain. We're streaming from keepitintheup.com. You can also find us on Facebook. Let's take a look at today's question. Today is National Dessert Day. What's your favorite dessert? Today is National Dessert Day. What's your favorite dessert? You know, I do have a lot of favorite desserts. One of my favorite desserts that I've ever had was a pumpkin cheesecake. It was years ago now, at a Thanksgiving at Christine's family's house. Her younger brother, Fudd, made a pumpkin cheesecake, and it was the most delicious thing I've ever had. I mean, I love pumpkin pie. I love cheesecake. This combines the best of both worlds into a delectable dessert that I could probably eat every day if I had the opportunity to. That's one of my favorites. Also, my mom makes this peanut butter pie. I love peanut butter pie. And then what else? I mean, ice cream. I love ice cream, too. National Dessert Day. Celebrate accordingly. Here's Fozzie, I Know Evil, right here on the Rockin' Eagle, 98.7, 106.9 Marquette. It's not too early for ice cream, is it?

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7: Mostly cloudy today. Highs top out near 53 degrees. Winds northwesterly 5 to 15 miles per hour. Higher gusts possible. Tonight it remains mostly cloudy. Winds become light. Lows drop to 41. Thursday, still mostly cloudy. Showers become likely by afternoon. Highs warm into the mid-50s. Winds south around 5 miles per hour. Thursday night, showers continue. Lows fall back to 40. Winds turn to the northwest, 5 to 15. Higher gusts possible. Looking at you Friday, windy. More showers through the early part of the afternoon. Highs reach 50. Friday night, gradual clearing. It remains windy. Lows head down to 35. And then the weekend looks dry with plenty of sunshine, mid-50s for Saturday, low 60s for highs on Sunday, lows both nights get down to the low to mid-40s. I'm meteorologist Phil Jensko for Marquette's Rocking Eagle. Right now it's 49.

There's Green Day, still breathing, right here on the Rockin' Eagle, 98.7, 106.9 Marquette. My name is Mitch Bolo. This is the Morning Strain, and the show's brought to you by the 5th and Elm Coffee House in Hancock, fueling the UP one cup at a time. Swing in for fresh root coffee, killer breakfast wraps, and that cozy vibe that gets your day moving. 5th and Elm, drink local, wake local. Butcher Babies is on deck right now. Here's Spider Bait, Black Betty, on the Rockin' Eagle, 98.7, 106.9 Marquette.

There's the Butcher Babies. Blame It on the Wind. Right here on the Rocket Eagle. 98.7, 106.9 Marquette. Before that, Spider Bait. And some Green Tape back there for you, too. My name is Mitch Bolo. This is The Morning Strain. I'm here Monday through Friday from 6 to 10. Saturdays from 8 to 1. Checking the calendar here, we have 16 days till Halloween. There are 26 days till Veterans Day. We have 30 days.

0: till opening day of hunting season, and 41 days till Thanksgiving. Just after this, we'll have your random facts and more of the best in rock.
1: Here's why this vet isn't voting for Jack Bergman. 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Unbelievable. Bergman loves to pat veterans on their back when he's here, but he stabs us in the back in Washington. I grew up in northern Michigan, went to the Army, learned that respect is looking someone in the eye and keeping your word. Jack Bergman broke his. There is a good reason that the American Legion, VFW, and Disabled American Veterans oppose Bergman on this. 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Vets against Bergman. Vote against Bergman.
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0: Rockin' Eagle, 98.7, 106.9 Marquette. Before we jump back into the music, let's take a look at the random facts here today. The MLB, NBA, NFL, and NHL each have exactly one team whose name follows the pattern blank ETS. Baseball has the Mets, basketball has the Nets, and both football and hockey have the Jets. There are only two pairs of escalators in the entire state of Wyoming. They're both in Banks and Casper, Wyoming. The guy who started the tradition of holding up John 3:16 signs at football games in the 1980s is now serving three life sentences for taking a maid hostage at a hotel. Whoa. Here's Ministry, Jesus Build My Hot Rod on the Rockin' Eagle, 98.7, 106.9 Marquette.

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0: There's Beartooth, Beautiful Again, right here on the Rocket Eagle, 98.7, 106.9 Marquette. Before that, some Linkin Park to get us into the 7 o'clock hour here on this Wednesday morning. My name is Mitch Bolo. This is the Morning Strain. It's time to send it to weather.
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2: Mostly cloudy today. Highs top out near 53 degrees. Winds northwesterly 5 to 15 miles per hour. Higher gusts possible. Tonight it remains mostly cloudy. Winds become light. Lows drop to 41. Thursday still mostly cloudy. Showers become likely by afternoon. Highs warm into the mid-50s. Winds south around 5 miles per hour. Thursday night showers continue. Lows fall back to 40. Winds turn to the northwest, 5 to 15, higher gusts possible. Looking at you Friday, windy, more showers through the early part of the afternoon. Highs reach 50. Friday night, gradual clearing, it remains windy. Lows head down to 35. And then the weekend looks dry with plenty of sunshine. Mid-50s for Saturday, low 60s for highs on Sunday. Lows both nights get down to the low to mid-40s. I'm meteorologist Phil Jensko for Marquette's Rocking Eagle. Right now it's 48.
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0: Mitch Bolo here for Eagle Radio. In the studio today, we have Celeste Hendrickson, Executive Director of the Berga County Shelter Home. Celeste, welcome back to the studio.
1: Thank you for having me.
0: Glad to have you back. So the Purple Warrior Celebration event is coming up Thursday, October 22nd. It's going to be at the Whirligig in Launce, live music, buffet dinner, and prizes. Celeste, is the prep going? How's the prep going? Is everything looking good?
1: It's going great. We're really looking forward to the event. Dinner tickets have been on sale for a while, and we're having quite a few come in. And we, you know, encourage everybody that's interested in supporting survivors to go online, purchase a ticket, and join us for a really great evening.
0: All right. And it's called the Purple Warrior Celebration. That wording is very deliberate, right?
1: Yes. We spend a lot of time referring to people who have experienced violence as either victims or survivors, and that doesn't always sit right with how they see themselves. This event, the purpose of this event is to celebrate the incredible strength and the resilience of those who have experienced violence, as well as those who walk alongside them. As a survivor myself, I can speak to it takes an incredible amount of strength to get yourself out of a situation. For those that aren't ready to leave the relationship yet or aren't sure what path that looks like for them, that takes a lot of strength too, just to continue getting up every day and taking care of your children, picking yourself back up every time you're figuratively or literally knocked down, going to work and continuing on with life, whatever it is that you have to do. We see you, we know that it's hard, and we're here to provide the support needed when you're ready.

0: hard. Kidding. Rock. It's like being tackled by a linebacker.
1: Sorry about your spleen.
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0: you know, this is an awareness event being held on October 22nd, but, you know, like you mentioned, this is, for some people, this is their realities. And the Berrigan County Shelter Home is there day after day, 24/7, providing services for the people that really need them. Celeste, can you tell us again what some of those services are?
1: Absolutely. All of the sales from this event, all of the funds raised, will support services to survivors in our community. And some of those services include our 24/7 helpline. That's, like you said, 24/7. We have a trained advocate ready and waiting to answer calls from anyone who is experiencing domestic violence, or even if you know somebody, if a friend or a family member is having that experience and you want to just talk about it, our advocates are there for you. Additionally, we provide emergency shelter for those that are fleeing. In our shelter home in Launce, we do safety planning with survivors, helping them find ways to keep themselves and their children safe, whether within the relationship or while leaving. We provide legal advocacy services, so that can look like helping someone apply for a protection order, accompanying them to court, just an array of personal advocacy services. And we also offer our caring corner to our survivors. So if you stop in our outreach office located in the American Legion building in Launce, we help survivors rebuild their lives, whether that looks like you need some new clothing for yourself or your children, or new kitchen items for your new home. Providing just all of those little pieces that are hard to put together when you're rebuilding your life.
0: Yeah, I mean, just, you really state the seriousness when you have to use the word fleeing.
1: Right. Yes. And so many times we see survivors coming to us with nothing but their clothes on their back and their children, and really having to start over from scratch, get a new identification, you know, get a new job, get a new home, of course. It's really a struggle. And that's why we are so excited to be having the Purple Warrior Celebration, because we're recognizing that resilience in survivors. We're recognizing that it's tough to provide support, whether you're a family member that is just not giving up on someone that's experiencing it, when you continue to provide the support even when they go back again and again, which often happens. Whether you're law enforcement, that we know that domestic violence calls are some of the most dangerous that law enforcement respond to. And we are so fortunate here in Berrigan County. I have seen our local law enforcement really show their humanity when dealing with survivors, show their compassion for the situation while they're doing the tough job that they're hired to do.

0: You know, and you mentioned how for some of these people leaving a situation, the struggle that it can be on the opposite end of that, it must feel really good to see when people do find their strength and pull themselves out of it.
1: Absolutely. And, you know, domestic violence is a tough topic, right? It's dark. It's hard to think about. It's complex. But it's not without hope. We see the hope in the people that we help every day when they can start to see what their life might look like with a healthy relationship instead of being harmed. We see the hope in the faces of the mothers and the fathers that bring their grown children, you know, into our office looking for help. We see the hope in the supporters that join us in our vision of a future that does not include violence.
0: Very good. So much positivity in the space where it could be like, you know, there's a lot of negative. And that's what it's all about. It's again, it's the Barry County Shelter Homes Purple Warrior Celebration, October 22nd, 5:30 to 8:30 at the Whirligig in Launce. 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
1: Thank you to our community for believing in survivors and supporting survivors and for supporting our efforts.
0: Thank you for being here.
1: Thank you.
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8: Mostly cloudy today. Highs top out near 53 degrees. Winds northwesterly 5 to 15 miles per hour. Higher gusts possible. Tonight it remains mostly cloudy. Winds become light. Lows drop to 41. Thursday still mostly cloudy. Showers become likely by afternoon. Highs warm into the mid-50s, winds south around 5 miles per hour. Thursday night, showers continue, lows fall back to 40. Winds turn to the northwest, 5 to 15, higher gusts possible. Looking at you Friday, windy, more showers through the early part of the afternoon. Highs reach 50. Friday night, gradual clearing, it remains windy, lows head down to 35. And then the weekend looks dry with plenty of sunshine, mid-50s for Saturday. Low 60s for highs on Sunday. Lows both nights get down to the low to mid 40s. I'm meteorologist Phil Jensko for Marquette's Rocking Eagle.
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0: There's Wake Me with Wolves right here on the Rockin' Eagle. 98.7, 106.9 Mark. Yeah, before that, Nine Inch Nails and Chevelle back there for you, too. My name is Mitch Polo. This is the Morning Strain. I'm here Monday through Friday from 6 to 10, Saturdays from 8 to 1. Checking the calendar here, we have 16 days till Halloween. There are 26 days till Veterans Day. We have 30 days till opening day of hunting season. There are 41 days till Thanksgiving. Just after this, we'll have your trailer buzz and more of the best in rock.
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0: 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Before we jump back into the music, let's take a look at the trailer buzz here today. This one is called 12-12-12 across three pulse-pounding timelines. An FBI agent and career criminal face off in a deadly game of cat-and-mouse through Europe. Anthony Mackie, Jamie Dornan star in this heist drama. 12 months to plan, 12 hours to execute, 12 days to make it out alive. 12-12-12 premieres November 13th on Apple TV.
7: He stole from me. 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

0: There's the warning, bite my tongue, right here on the Rocket Eagle, 98.7, 106.9 Mark, and before that, the Glorious Suns, to get us into the 8 o'clock hour here on this Wednesday morning. My name is Mitch Polo, this is the Morning Strain. Coming up in this one, we'll take a look at the sports report, and we'll have your brain strain question. Right now, we send it to weather.
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3: Mostly cloudy today. Highs top out near 53 degrees. Winds northwesterly 5 to 15 miles per hour. Higher gusts possible. Tonight, it remains mostly cloudy. Winds become light. Lows drop to 41. Thursday, still mostly cloudy. Showers become likely by afternoon. Highs warm into the mid-50s. Winds south around 5 miles per hour. Thursday night, showers continue. Lows fall back to 40. Winds turn to the northwest, 5 to 15. Higher gusts possible. Looking at you Friday, windy. More showers through the early part of the afternoon. Highs reach 50. Friday night, gradual clearing. It remains windy. Lows head down to 35. And then the weekend looks dry with plenty of sunshine. Mid-50s for Saturday. Low 60s for highs on Sunday. Lows both nights get down to the low to mid-40s. I'm meteorologist Phil Jensko for Marquette's Rocking Eagle. Right now it's 48.
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0: There's the Black Keys, Low High, right here on the Rocket Eagle, 98.7, 106.9 Mark. Yeah, before that, the Architects. My name is Mitch Bolo. This is the Morning Strain. Coming up in just a bit here, we'll have your brain strain question. Right now, it's time for a look at sports, which are brought to you by...
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0: 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Over to the sports report, over to pro football. Let's take a look at our Eagle radio broadcast here. The Lions and Packers both picked up big wins over the weekend. Detroit bounced back in a big way, crushing Arizona 45-21 behind three touchdown passes from Jared Goff. The Lions improved to 3-2 and head into their bye week before hosting Green Bay on October 25th. Meanwhile, the Packers dominated the Bears 31-7 with Jordan Love throwing for 367 yards. Green Bay improves to 3-2. But injuries continue to pile up, especially on defense. And with Dallas coming to Lambeau Sunday night, head coach Matt LaFleur was asked how his team is handling those mounting injuries. Here's what he had to say.
5: Well, hopefully we'll get Campbell rolling this week, but it truly is the next man up mentality, and guys got to get ready to play. That's just the nature of the beast, and I think that's one of the luxuries of having a 70-man roster is, you know, and we tell our players this all the time, whether you're on the active or you're on the P squad, you got to get ready to play. And for those that we anticipate playing in the game and that are up on game day, we'll make sure they get the adequate amount of reps.

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7: Mostly cloudy today. Highs top out near 53 degrees. Winds northwesterly 5 to 15 miles per hour. Higher gusts possible. Tonight it remains mostly cloudy, winds become light, lows drop to 41. Thursday, still mostly cloudy, showers become likely by afternoon, highs warm into the mid-50s, winds south around 5 miles per hour. Thursday night, showers continue, lows fall back to 40, winds turn to the northwest 5 to 15, higher gusts possible. Looking at you Friday, windy, more showers through the early part of the afternoon, highs reach 50. Friday night, gradual clearing. It remains windy. Lows head down to 35. And then the weekend looks dry with plenty of sunshine. Mid-50s for Saturday. Low 60s for highs on Sunday. Lows both nights get down to the low to mid-40s. I'm meteorologist Phil Jensko for Marquette's Rocking Eagle. Right now it's 47.
8: She's in love with herself. She likes the dark. On her milk-white neck, the devil's mark.

0: There's typo negative, black number one, right here on the Rocket Eagle, 98.7, 106.9 Marquette. My name is Mitch Paulo. This is the Morning Strain. And hey, if you're looking for something good to eat today, Dead River Grillin' and Sips is taking his food truck on the road. They'll be serving up lunch in Marquette today, starting at 11. Here's Rich with the details.
1: Hello, Mitch. This is Rich with Dead River Grillin' and Sips. Just a little update on the food truck adventure. On Wednesday, October 14th, we will be at the Marquette Medical Center off of Fair Avenue, serving up lunch from 11 a.m. to 2 p.m. Stop by and see us. Grab a bite to eat, or maybe a drink off of our dirty soda and lemonade menu. Hope to see you there.

through the pain, I keep it moving, see it till the end, until we meet again. 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Until I make them bend their heads and their knees, can't think of defeat or ever lose.

0: There's Papa Roach. See you in hell right here on the Rockin' Eagle, 98.7, 106.9 Marquette. My name is Mitch Bolo. This is the Morning Strain. It's time for the Brain Strain question here today. It's from the Random Trivia Generator, and let's go with the entertainment category. Where does SpongeBob SquarePants work? Where does SpongeBob SquarePants work? Your answer just after this.
1: Here's Marquette City Police Patrol Captain Jim Finkbeiner with a reminder of what to do when you see flashing lights on a school bus.
2: If you see the yellow lights start to flash, you need to start to get to stop now. It's not allowing you to, like, oh, hurry up and get past the bus. All right, so if the yellow lights are flashing, you should be looking to stop, and you should be stopping at least 50 feet from that bus. Give it some space. When the overhead lights start to flash red, you have to be stopped at that point. You can't pass the bus. If you pass the bus at that point, when the lights are red, that is a violation you can be ticketed for. And you shouldn't move your car until those red lights are off and the bus starts to actually move, because then you know that the bus driver has got everybody settled down and everything's good.
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0: 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Before the break, we gave you a brain strain question. It's from the entertainment category of the Random Trivia Generator. Where does SpongeBob SquarePants work? 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The answer to your brain strain question is the Krusty Krab. SpongeBob SquarePants works at the Krusty Krab, along with his neighbor Squidward, over at the Krusty Krab. Here's Grandson Blood Water on the Rocket Eagle, 98.7, 106.9 Marquette.

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1: Mostly cloudy today. Highs top out near 53 degrees. Winds northwesterly 5 to 15 miles per hour. Higher gusts possible. Tonight it remains mostly cloudy. Winds become light. Lows drop to 41. Thursday still mostly cloudy. Showers become likely by afternoon. Highs warm into the mid-50s. Winds south around 5 miles per hour. Thursday night showers continue. Lows fall back to 40. Winds turn to the northwest, 5 to 15, higher gusts possible. Looking at you Friday, windy, more showers through the early part of the afternoon, highs reach 50. Friday night, gradual clearing, it remains windy, lows head down to 35. And then the weekend looks dry with plenty of sunshine, mid-50s for Saturday, low 60s for highs on Sunday, lows both nights get down to the low to mid-40s. I'm meteorologist Phil Jensko for Marquette's Rocking Eagle. Right now it's 47.
0: Here's Marquette Police Patrol Captain Jim Finkbeiner with a reminder that a new city law says you can't ride any kind of bikes on downtown or 3rd Street sidewalks.
2: In the downtown area, the DDA area, which includes Washington Street from Lakeshore to 7th, 3rd Street from Fair to Berryga, and South Front Street from Ridge to Berryga. Those streets are considered the downtown areas. Those sidewalks, you can't ride a bike. And really any mobility device. That means e-bikes, scooters, electric skateboards, all those type of things. You can't ride those on the sidewalks in those particular sidewalks ever. Take the caveat that a mobility device also includes wheelchairs, electric wheelchairs. That, of course, is always allowed. That's an ADA, and we would never restrict that. So anybody that's in a wheelchair, electric wheelchair, obviously you have the right to be on the sidewalk. That is never in question. But e-bikes, pedal bikes, scooters, whether they're electrified or not, all those type of things, Segways, none of that can be on the sidewalks in those areas like I just reiterated.
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7: Mostly cloudy today. Highs top out near 53 degrees. Winds northwesterly 5 to 15 miles per hour. Higher gusts possible. Tonight it remains mostly cloudy. Winds become light. Lows drop to 41. Thursday still mostly cloudy. Showers become likely by afternoon. Highs warm into the mid-50s. Winds south around 5 miles per hour. Thursday night, showers continue, lows fall back to 40, winds turn to the northwest 5 to 15, higher gusts possible. Looking at you Friday, windy, more showers through the early part of the afternoon, highs reach 50. Friday night, gradual clearing, it remains windy, lows head down to 35. And then the weekend looks dry with plenty of sunshine, mid-50s for Saturday, low 60s for highs on Sunday. Lows both nights get down to the low to mid-40s. I'm meteorologist Phil Jensko for Marquette's Rocking Eagle. Right now it's 47.

0: Marquette City Police Captain Jim Finkbeiner reminds you there are a few things to remember when you're going out to take your dog for a walk.
1: You know, City Marquette, we follow the state rules, which means if your dog is in public, if it's not on private property, your private property, then it needs to be on a leash. It's a 6-foot leash is what the law states. And if you don't have your dog on a leash, then you can be ticketed. There's a couple of things in the City Marquette, too, that we have a really long shoreline, of course, and a lot of beaches and area. But all the bathing beaches in the City of Marquette, no dogs are allowed. And it doesn't make any difference if they're on a leash or not. And that's just for public health safety is the biggest reason. There are other places that dogs can be on a leash in other beach areas, just not in the city along those bathing beaches. The biggest thing is a lot of times we hear, you know, oh, I have control of my dog. He's a really good dog. He likes everybody. But we're still talking about animals, and not everybody's comfortable around animals, of course, too. And we can't always predict everything. So just the safest and most conscientious thing we can do as a person with an animal is to help people feel safer around my animal, and that's to have them on a leash where you know you have control of them all the time.
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3: Hey there, UP. It's Colonel Sanders, and I've got some finger-licking good news for y'all. The $7 fill-ups are back at KFC. 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
1: This Upper Michigan weather forecast is brought to you by The Skin Lounge, West Washington Street, Marquette, where they blend artistic tattoo work, permanent makeup, and advanced aesthetics.
2: We'll continue to see lots of clouds as we head through the next few days. We'll also have areas of rain showers. We'll have that sunshine return just in time for the weekend as high pressure builds back into the area, and we'll see those temperatures slowly return into the low 60s. And as we look ahead towards next week, we'll continue to see lots of sunshine. Taking a closer look at our forecast, mainly cloudy, high of 53. Tonight, mainly cloudy, low near 39. Cloudy on Thursday, with areas of rain in the afternoon, high of 54. Areas of rain possible Thursday night, low near 40. More rain on Friday, lots of clouds, high of 50. Friday night, chance of rain early on, then gradual clearing, low 35. High of 58 on Saturday, lots of sunshine. Saturday night, mainly clear, low near 40. High of 63 on Sunday, mainly sunny. Monday, high of 61. I'm meteorologist Laura Lockwood for Marquette's Rocking Eagle. Right now, 47.
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0: Here's Marquette Police Patrol Captain Jim Finkbeiner with a reminder that a new city law says you can't ride any kind of bikes on downtown or 3rd Street sidewalks.
1: In the downtown area, the DDA area, which includes Washington Street from Lakeshore to 7th, 3rd Street from Fair to Berrega, and South Front Street from Ridge to Berrega. Those streets are considered the downtown areas. Those sidewalks, you can't ride a bike. And really any mobility device. That means e-bikes, scooters, electric skateboards, all those type of things. You can't ride those on the sidewalks in those particular sidewalks ever. Take the caveat that a mobility device also includes wheelchairs, electric wheelchairs. That, of course, is always allowed. That's an ADA, and we would never restrict that. So anybody that's in a wheelchair, electric wheelchair, obviously you have the right to be on the sidewalk. That is never in question. But e-bikes, pedal bikes, scooters, whether they're electrified or not, all those type of things, Segways, none of that can be on the sidewalks in those areas like I just reiterated.
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4: We'll continue to see lots of clouds as we head through the next few days. We'll also have areas of rain showers. We'll have that sunshine return just in time for the weekend as high pressure builds back into the area. And we'll see those temperatures slowly return into the low 60s. And as we look ahead towards next week, we'll continue to see lots of sunshine. Taking a closer look at our forecast, mainly cloudy, high of 53. Tonight, mainly cloudy, low near 39. Cloudy on Thursday, with areas of rain in the afternoon, high of 54. Areas of rain possible Thursday night, low near 40. More rain on Friday, lots of clouds, high of 50. Friday night, chance of rain early on, then gradual clearing, low 35. High of 58 on Saturday, lots of sunshine. Saturday night, mainly clear, low near 40. High of 63 on Sunday, mainly sunny. Monday, high of 61. I'm meteorologist Laura Lockwood for Marquette's Rocking Eagle. Right now, 48.
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2: A huge fall tradition in Marquette is coming up this weekend, and that is the subject of today's Did You Hear? 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Life takes energy. So to find out more, we have asked Bugsy Sailor, who's one of the co-founders of this weekend's Fresh Coast Film Festival, to come in. 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
3: We are a four-day documentary film festival. So we kick off Thursday, run through Sunday, and we feature films, mostly shorts, all about anything and everything you can do in the outdoor space. A lot of those films are based in the Great Lakes region, but we play films from coast to coast, a few international films. We bring in a lot of filmmakers. We have outdoor tours. We have filmmaker panels. There's a lot going on.
2: This is the, believe it or not, 10th anniversary of this film festival. When you and Aaron and Bill started it way back last decade, did you ever expect it to become what it's become?
3: Yes, I think so. I think we all had high hopes and dreams, and I think we really had a vision for this, and I think we're seeing that through. We're thrilled with the support from the community and our longtime sponsors and venues. The surprising part to me is that where does the 10 years go? The fact that we are sitting at our 10th festival is really hard to believe, and it has grown so much in that time and all in wonderful ways. But there's definitely a lot of growing pains, you know, with each festival, and we're learning that and living that as well. And it's all good things, but just figuring out how to grow in a successful way and keep the organization sustainable.
2: One of the things that I've noticed with Fresh Coast, especially since COVID is over and the world started up again, is that it seems like there are a lot more people coming into Marquette for the festival. Am I right or wrong?
3: Yeah, it's grown tremendously. I think we get now about 1,200 participants, maybe even more, and that's filmmakers, attendees, volunteers. But we try very hard to bring as many of the filmmakers or some representative from every film if possible. So that's our biggest expense, is putting up filmmakers in hotels and flying a few of them here. And we have 90 plus films at Fresh Coast this year. Most of those films have a representative. So that's 60, 70, 80 filmmakers, and then their posse that they bring with them as well.
2: But that also leads to one of the more interesting parts of this festival, is that after showing, you as a viewer, if you have a question, you can actually ask the filmmaker about it.
3: Yeah, at the showings, that's my favorite part, is the Q&As. We have really fantastic discussions. Aaron Peter says it best. We are a conversation festival masquerading as a film festival. We love those conversations. It is a fantastic opportunity to meet the filmmakers, get their perspective on either the subject at hand or what the experience of making a film is like and what that entails, and especially where they're from and the perspective they're sharing.
2: Are you having a big kickoff event again this year?
3: Yes, our Fresh Coast Free Kickoff event. It is free. It's this Thursday at Lower Harbor under the tent. So we have a bunch of food trucks. We will have a fly fishing demonstration and other vendors. It is a great way to get a taste of Fresh Coast, experience it. We'll do a preview of a few films. And it is free. It is family friendly. You can come out and buy some merch. You can buy some passes because you're going to fall in love with this festival.
2: Now, if people want to know more about the festival, the many

0: venues where it's being held or they want to buy tickets? Is there a place where they can go?
1: Yes, everything is available at freshcoastfilm.com. It's got schedule information, every single film, outdoor tours, and more. And of course, we're very active on social media, especially Instagram and Facebook, and that is at Fresh Coast Film.
0: Bugsy Sailor, who is one of the co-founders of the, believe it or not now, 10th annual Fresh Coast Film Festival coming up this weekend. Thanks for coming in and letting us know what's going on.
1: Yep. Thank you.
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4: 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Making your workday better. 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
1: We'll continue to see lots of clouds as we head through the next few days. We'll also have areas of rain showers. We'll have that sunshine return just in time for the weekend as high pressure builds back into the area. And we'll see those temperatures slowly return into the low 60s. And as we look ahead towards next week, we'll continue to see lots of sunshine. Taking a closer look at our forecast, mainly cloudy, high of 53. Tonight, mainly cloudy, low near 39. Cloudy on Thursday, with areas of rain in the afternoon, high of 54. Areas of rain possible Thursday night, low near 40. More rain on Friday, lots of clouds, high of 50. Friday night, chance of rain early on, then gradual clearing, low 35. High of 58 on Saturday, lots of sunshine. Saturday night, mainly clear, low near 40. High of 63 on Sunday, mainly sunny. Monday, high of 61. I'm meteorologist Laura Lockwood for Marquette's Rocking Eagle. Right now, 48.
0: Marquette City Police Chief Ryan Grimm talks about a certain type of e-bike not allowed in the city.
2: The e-motos or e-motorcycles, e-dirt bikes, whatever you want to call them, those are not allowed on the multi-use path or actually on any city street. We see them all the time. We've been dealing with them the best we can, but they're very dangerous, and they certainly are not allowed on the multi-use path. Yeah, it's those smaller-looking motorcycles that you see out on the streets. They don't have pedals, or if they do, they're not functioning pedals, and they've got a lot more than the 750 watts that are allowed. The people that we're seeing driving them are not normally licensed individuals, so to actually get it street legal, it would have to be registered, insured. You'd have to have a cycle endorsement. You'd have to have a driver's license. So that stuff is not what we're experiencing when we're trying to enforce that.
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10: We'll continue to see lots of clouds as we head through the next few days. We'll also have areas of rain showers. Well, that sunshine returned just in time for the weekend as high pressure builds back into the area, and we'll see those temperatures slowly return into the low 60s. And as we look ahead towards next week, we'll continue to see lots of sunshine. Taking a closer look at our forecast, mainly cloudy, high of 53. Tonight, mainly cloudy, low near 39. Cloudy on Thursday, with areas of rain in the afternoon, high of 54. Areas of rain possible Thursday night, low near 40. More rain on Friday. Lots of clouds, high of 50. Friday night, chance of rain early on, then gradual clearing, low 35. High of 58 on Saturday, lots of sunshine. Saturday night, mainly clear, low near 40. High of 63 on Sunday, mainly sunny. Monday, high of 61. I'm meteorologist Laura Lockwood for Marquette's Rocking Eagle.
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2: 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Unbelievable. Bergman loves to pat veterans on their back when he's here, but he stabs us in the back in Washington. I grew up in northern Michigan, went to the Army, learned that respect is looking someone in the eye and keeping your word. Jack Bergman broke his. There is a good reason that the American Legion, VFW, and Disabled American Veterans oppose Bergman on this. 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

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We're the UP's rock. 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

0: This Upper Michigan weather forecast is brought to you by Midtown Bakery in beautiful downtown Negaunee. They're not ordinary. They're extraordinary.
1: We'll continue to see lots of clouds as we head through the next few days. We'll also have areas of rain showers. We'll have that sunshine return just in time for the weekend as high pressure builds back into the area. And we'll see those temperatures slowly return into the low 60s. And as we look ahead towards next week, we'll continue to see lots of sunshine. Taking a closer look at our forecast, mainly cloudy, high of 53. Tonight, mainly cloudy, low near 39. Cloudy on Thursday, with areas of rain in the afternoon, high of 54. Areas of rain possible Thursday night, low near 40. More rain on Friday, lots of clouds, high of 50. Friday night, chance of rain early on, then gradual clearing, low 35. High of 58 on Saturday, lots of sunshine. Saturday night, mainly clear, low near 40. High of 63 on Sunday, mainly sunny. Monday, high of 61. I'm meteorologist Laura Lockwood for Marquette's Rocking Eagle. Right now, 50.
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7: We'll continue to see lots of clouds as we head through the next few days. We'll also have areas of rain showers. We'll have that sunshine return just in time for the weekend as high pressure builds back into the area. And we'll see those temperatures slowly return into the low 60s. And as we look ahead towards next week, we'll continue to see lots of sunshine. Taking a closer look at our forecast, mainly cloudy, high of 53. Tonight, mainly cloudy, low near 39. Cloudy on Thursday, with areas of rain in the afternoon, high of 54. Areas of rain possible Thursday night, low near 40. More rain on Friday, lots of clouds, high of 50. Friday night, chance of rain early on, then gradual clearing, low 35. High of 58 on Saturday, lots of sunshine. Saturday night, mainly clear, low near 40. High of 63 on Sunday, mainly sunny. Monday, high of 61. I'm meteorologist Laura Lockwood for Marquette's Rocking Eagle. Right now, 50.
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1: We'll continue to see lots of clouds as we head through the next few days. We'll also have areas of rain showers. We'll have that sunshine return just in time for the weekend as high pressure builds back into the area. And we'll see those temperatures slowly return into the low 60s. And as we look ahead towards next week, we'll continue to see lots of sunshine. Taking a closer look at our forecast, mainly cloudy, high of 53. Tonight, mainly cloudy, low near 39. Cloudy on Thursday, with areas of rain in the afternoon, high of 54. Areas of rain possible Thursday night, low near 40. More rain on Friday, lots of clouds, high of 50. Friday night, chance of rain early on, then gradual clearing, low 35. High of 58 on Saturday, lots of sunshine. Saturday night, mainly clear, low near 40. High of 63 on Sunday, mainly sunny. Monday, high of 61. I'm meteorologist Laura Lockwood for Marquette's Rocking Eagle. Right now, 52.
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0: 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When you gonna learn, sucker? 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
6: This Upper Michigan weather forecast is brought to you by Marquette GMC. 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
7: We'll continue to see lots of clouds as we head through the next few days. We'll also have areas of rain showers. We'll have that sunshine return just in time for the weekend as high pressure builds back into the area, and we'll see those temperatures slowly return into the low 60s. And as we look ahead towards next week, we'll continue to see lots of sunshine. Taking a closer look at our forecast, mainly cloudy, high of 53. Tonight, mainly cloudy, low near 39. Cloudy on Thursday, with areas of rain in the afternoon, high 54. Areas of rain possible Thursday night, low near 40. More rain on Friday, lots of clouds, high of 50. Friday night, chance of rain early on, then gradual clearing, low 35. High of 58 on Saturday, lots of sunshine. Saturday night, mainly clear, low near 40. High of 63 on Sunday, mainly sunny. Monday, high of 61. I'm meteorologist Laura Lockwood for Marquette's Rocking Eagle. Right now, 52.
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0: Hey, it's Mitch Bolo. 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

0: Here's Marquette Police Patrol Captain Jim Finkbeiner with a reminder that a new city law says you can't ride any kind of bikes on downtown or 3rd Street sidewalks.
1: In the downtown area, the DDA area, which includes Washington Street from Lakeshore to 7th, 3rd Street from Fair to Baraga, and South Front Street from Ridge to Baraga. Those streets are considered the downtown areas. Those sidewalks, you can't ride a bike. And really any mobility device. That means e-bikes, scooters, electric skateboards, all those type of things. You can't ride those on the sidewalks in those particular sidewalks ever. Take the caveat that a mobility device also includes wheelchairs, electric wheelchairs. That, of course, is always allowed. That's an ADA, and we would never restrict that. So anybody that's in a wheelchair, electric wheelchair, obviously you have the right to be on the sidewalk. That is never in question. But e-bikes, pedal bikes, scooters, whether they're electrified or not, all those type of things, Segways, none of that can be on the sidewalks in those areas like I just reiterated.
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5: A huge fall tradition in Marquette is coming up this weekend, and that is the subject of today's Did You Hear? 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Life takes energy. So to find out more, we have asked Bugsy Sailor, who's one of the co-founders of this weekend's Fresh Coast Film Festival, to come in. Bugsy, let's start off. 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
6: We are a four-day documentary film festival, so we kick off Thursday, run through Sunday, and we feature films, mostly shorts, all about anything and everything you can do in the outdoor space. A lot of those films are based in the Great Lakes region, but we play films from coast to coast, a few international films. We bring in a lot of filmmakers. We have outdoor tours. We have filmmaker panels. There's a lot going on.
5: This is the, believe it or not, 10th anniversary of this film festival. When you and Aaron and Bill started it way back last decade, did you ever expect it to become what it's become?
6: Yes, I think so. I think we all had high hopes and dreams, and I think we really had a vision for this, and I think we're seeing that through. We're thrilled with the support from the community and our longtime sponsors and venues. The surprising part to me is that where does the 10 years go? The fact that we are sitting at our 10th festival is really hard to believe, and it has grown so much in that time and all in wonderful ways. But there's definitely a lot of growing pains, you know, with each festival, and we're learning that and living that as well. And it's all good things, but just figuring out how to grow in a successful way and keep the organization sustainable.
5: One of the things that I've noticed with Fresh Coast, especially since COVID is over and the world started up again, is that it seems like there are a lot more people coming into Marquette for the festival. Am I right or wrong?
6: Yeah, it's grown tremendously. I think we get now about 1,200 participants, maybe even more, and that's filmmakers, attendees, volunteers. But we try very hard to bring as many of the filmmakers or some representative from every film if possible. So that's our biggest expense is putting up filmmakers in hotels and flying a few of them here. And We have 90 plus films at Fresh Coast this year. Most of those films have a representative. So that's 60, 70, 80 filmmakers, and then their posse that they bring right. with them as well.
5: But that also leads to one of the more interesting parts of this festival is that after showing, you as a viewer, if you have a question, you can actually ask the filmmaker about it.
6: Yeah, at the showings, that's my favorite part is the Q&As. We have really fantastic discussions. Aaron Peters says it best. We are a conversation festival masquerading as a film festival. We love those conversations. It is a fantastic opportunity to meet the filmmakers, get their perspective on either the subject at hand or what the experience of making a film is like and what that entails, and especially where they're from and the perspective they're sharing.
5: Are you having a big kickoff event again this year?
6: Yes, our Fresh Coast Free kickoff event. It is free. It's this Thursday at Lower Harbor under the tent. So we have

0: Is there a place where they can go?
1: Yes, everything is available at freshcoastfilm.com. It's got schedule information, every single film, outdoor tours, and more. And of course, we're very active on social media, especially Instagram and Facebook, and that is at Fresh Coast Film.
0: Bugsy Sailor, who is one of the co-founders of the, believe it or not now, 10th annual Fresh Coast Film Festival coming up this weekend. Thanks for coming in and letting us know what's going on.
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0: UP's longest afternoon drive, Fozzie, and I Know Some Evil. It's Big Michael Coffin in the door for another big old day. Glad you are here with us, and I'm just ready for the weekend. I don't know about you. Let's see if we get another mega set headed your way next. I'll roll it out at the Copper Country's Rockin' Eagle, 98.7 and 106.9 Marquette.
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3: We'll continue to see lots of clouds as we head through the next few days. We'll also have areas of rain showers. We'll have that sunshine return just in time for the weekend as high pressure builds back into the area. And we'll see those temperatures slowly return into the low 60s. And as we look ahead towards next week, we'll continue to see lots of sunshine. Taking a closer look at our forecast, mainly cloudy, high of 53. Tonight, mainly cloudy, low near 39. Cloudy on Thursday, with areas of rain in the afternoon, high of 54. Areas of rain possible Thursday night, low near 40. More rain on Friday, lots of clouds, high of 50. Friday night, chance of rain early on, then gradual clearing, low 35. High of 58 on Saturday, lots of sunshine. Saturday night, mainly clear, low near 40. High of 63 on Sunday, mainly sunny. Monday, high of 61. I'm meteorologist Laura Lockwood for Marquette's Rocking Eagle. Right now, 50.
4: Here's Marquette City Police Patrol Captain Jim Finkbeiner with a reminder of what to do when you see flashing lights on a school bus.
5: If you see the yellow lights start to flash, you need to start to get to stop now. 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All right, so if the yellow lights are flashing, you should be looking to stop, and you should be stopping at least 50 feet from that bus. 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You can't pass the bus. If you pass the bus at that point, when the lights are red, that is a violation you can be ticketed for. And you shouldn't move your car until those red lights are off and the bus starts to actually move, because then you know that the bus driver has got everybody settled down and everything's good.
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1: Hey everybody, this is Ann with the Pets of the Week from You Pause. We have some reptiles for adoption. One is a bearded dragon named Bob. Bob is a pretty cool guy. He likes to ride on your shoulder. He's pretty friendly, that's for sure. And as far as bearded dragons go, he's a cool dude. We also have a leopard gecko named Youngblood. Yep, Youngblood after the singer. A little misunderstood fellow. He's kind of bashful at first. Kind of shy. He's a little bit older. That's okay. Comes out of his shell and he opens right up. Just give him some time. If you are a reptile lover and you know how to care for reptiles or would like to learn from one of our wonderful caregivers, we have some wonderful caregivers who are experts on reptiles, give us a call, 906-475-6661, or check us out on our website, youpaws.org. Thank you.
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2: We'll continue to see lots of clouds as we head through the next few days. We'll also have areas of rain showers. Well, that sunshine return just in time for the weekend as high pressure builds back into the area, and we'll see those temperatures slowly return into the low 60s. And as we look ahead towards next week, we'll continue to see lots of sunshine. Taking a closer look at our forecast, mainly cloudy, high of 53. Tonight, mainly cloudy, low near 39. Cloudy on Thursday, with areas of rain in the afternoon, high of 54. Areas of rain possible Thursday night, low near 40. More rain on Friday. Lots of clouds, high of 50. Friday night, chance of rain early on, then gradual clearing, low 35. High of 58 on Saturday, lots of sunshine. Saturday night, mainly clear, low near 40. High of 63 on Sunday, mainly sunny. Monday, high of 61. I'm meteorologist Laura Lockwood for Marquette's Rocking Eagle. Right now, 50.
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0: UP's longest afternoon drive, Guns N' Roses. Welcome to the jungle, and it is indeed one out there. You be safe, all right? It is Big Michael Coffin. I see 3 o'clock coming around the corner. I'll give you an update on the Powerball. It's getting up there. That's coming up. Plus, I got some wacky news to share with you a little bit later today at the Copper Country's Rockin' Eagle. 98.7 and 106.9, Marquette.
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0: UP's longest afternoon drive, the Copper Country's Rockin' Eagle, 98.7 and 106.9. Marquette, a little Aussie song, that's Black Label Society. It's Big Michael Kaufman with you. Sometime when you're out and about today, grab you a Powerball if you want to be rich. $562 million. That's going to be for tonight's drawing. Man, peel off a little bit of that for myself. The Copper Country's Rockin' Eagle.
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2: We'll continue to see lots of clouds as we head through the next few days. We'll also have areas of rain showers. We'll have that sunshine return just in time for the weekend as high pressure builds back into the area. And we'll see those temperatures slowly return into the low 60s. And as we look ahead towards next week, we'll continue to see lots of sunshine. Taking a closer look at our forecast, mainly cloudy, high of 53. Tonight, mainly cloudy, low near 39. Cloudy on Thursday, with areas of rain in the afternoon, high of 54. Areas of rain possible Thursday night, low near 40. More rain on Friday, lots of clouds, high of 50. Friday night, chance of rain early on, then gradual clearing, low 35. High of 58 on Saturday, lots of sunshine. Saturday night, mainly clear, low near 40. High of 63 on Sunday, mainly sunny. Monday, high of 61. I'm meteorologist Laura Lockwood for Marquette's Rocking Eagle. Right now, 49.
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It's Big Michael Kaufman. 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
7: This Upper Michigan weather forecast is brought to you by Early Birds, serving up the UP's best breakfast in Marquette and Munising.
8: We'll continue to see lots of clouds as we head through the next few days. We'll also have areas of rain showers. We'll have that sunshine return just in time for the weekend as high pressure builds back into the area. And we'll see those temperatures slowly return into the low 60s. And as we look ahead towards next week, we'll continue to see lots of sunshine. Taking a closer look at our forecast, mainly cloudy, high of 53. Tonight, mainly cloudy, low near 39. Cloudy on Thursday, with areas of rain in the afternoon, high 54. Areas of rain possible Thursday night, low near 40. More rain on Friday, lots of clouds, high of 50. Friday night, chance of rain early on, then gradual clearing, low 35. High of 58 on Saturday, lots of sunshine. Saturday night, mainly clear, low near 40. High of 63 on Sunday, mainly sunny. Monday, high of 61. I'm meteorologist Laura Lockwood for Marquette's Rocking Eagle. Right now, 49.
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0: UP's longest afternoon drive, the Copper Country's Rockin' Eagle, as we wrap up another Big O set. It is Big Michael Coffin in the door, and look out, stay off of social media. Yeah, the latest research shows that there's like 50 different things that can go wrong, including depression, anxiety, jealousy, even spending money, wasting money, time, and energy as well. They link this to spending overabundance of time on social media. I'm going to get to scrolling. The Copper Country's Rockin' Eagle.
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0: UP's longest afternoon drive, the Copper Country's Rockin' Eagle, 98.7 and 106.9 Marquette, as we wrap up another Big O set. And I had to laugh at this one in Texas, a place called Buda, Texas. They unveiled a giant wiener dog statue that's now on display. It's 19 feet long, 10 feet tall wiener dog. They did it because they consider themselves the wiener dog capital of Texas. Yeah, you know, I don't really like wiener dogs. Every one I've ever been around seemed to be a little bit nippy. Just saying. My daughter's got one. It's the Copper Country's Rockin' Eagle.
1: This Upper Michigan weather forecast is brought to you by the Skin Lounge, West Washington Street, Marquette, where they blend artistic tattoo work, permanent makeup, and advanced aesthetics.
2: We'll continue to see lots of clouds as we head through the next few days. We'll also have areas of rain showers. Well, that sunshine returned just in time for the weekend as high pressure builds back into the area, and we'll see those temperatures slowly return into the low 60s. And as we look ahead towards next week, we'll continue to see lots of sunshine. Taking a closer look at our forecast, mainly cloudy, high of 53. Tonight, mainly cloudy, low near 39. Cloudy on Thursday, with areas of rain in the afternoon, high of 54. Areas of rain possible Thursday night, low near 40. More rain on Friday. Lots of clouds, high of 50. Friday night, chance of rain early on, then gradual clearing, low 35. High of 58 on Saturday, lots of sunshine. Saturday night, mainly clear, low near 40. High of 63 on Sunday, mainly sunny. Monday, high of 61. I'm meteorologist Laura Lockwood for Marquette's Rocking Eagle. Right now, 48.
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0: Here's Marquette Police Patrol Captain Jim Finkbeiner with a reminder that a new city law says you can't ride any kind of bikes on downtown or 3rd Street sidewalks.
1: In the downtown area, the DDA area, which includes Washington Street from Lakeshore to 7th, 3rd Street from Fair to Barriga, and South Front Street from Ridge to Barriga. Those streets are considered the downtown areas. Those sidewalks, you can't ride a bike. And really any mobility device. That means e-bikes, scooters, electric skateboards, all those type of things. You can't ride those on the sidewalks in those particular sidewalks ever. Take the caveat that a mobility device also includes wheelchairs, electric wheelchairs. That, of course, is always allowed. That's an ADA, and we would never restrict that. So anybody that's in a wheelchair, electric wheelchair, obviously you have the right to be on the sidewalk. That is never in question. But e-bikes, pedal bikes, scooters, whether they're electrified or not, all those type of things, Segways, none of that can be on the sidewalks in those areas like I just reiterated.
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3: We'll continue to see lots of clouds as we head through the next few days. We'll also have areas of rain showers. We'll have that sunshine return just in time for the weekend as high pressure builds back into the area. And we'll see those temperatures slowly return into the low 60s. And as we look ahead towards next week, we'll continue to see lots of sunshine. Taking a closer look at our forecast, mainly cloudy, high of 53. Tonight, mainly cloudy, low near 39. Cloudy on Thursday, with areas of rain in the afternoon, high of 54. Areas of rain possible Thursday night, low near 40. More rain on Friday, lots of clouds, high of 50. Friday night, chance of rain early on, then gradual clearing, low 35. High of 58 on Saturday, lots of sunshine. Saturday night, mainly clear, low near 40. High of 63 on Sunday, mainly sunny. Monday, high of 61. I'm meteorologist Laura Lockwood for Marquette's Rocking Eagle. Right now, 48.

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0: UP's longest afternoon drive. You got another thing coming. That's right. That's Judas Priest. It's Big Michael Coppin. What I was sitting here thinking about is getting ready to get you out the door. Your big ride at 5 coming around the corner. Grab a Powerball along the way. Tonight's drawing is going to be huge. Somewhere around $562 million. I'd like to scarf up on some of that cash myself. Hey, I don't know if you remember, a couple of weeks ago, I was telling you how Six Flags closed down one of their roller coasters after a person, you know, they've had a couple of deaths and injuries on there. Now, Six Flags has shut down 9 roller coasters all over the United States after a guy fell from the Goliath roller coaster in Georgia on Monday. Witnesses say he his son, I guess, were riding on this thing. It's going like 70 miles an hour. He hit the roller coaster like 3 times and ended up landing on a haunted house, and it killed him. That's pretty crazy. Death by roller coaster? Who knew? The Copper Country's Rockin' Eagle.
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3: 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Unbelievable. Bergman loves to pat veterans on their back when he's here, but he stabs us in the back in Washington. 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Jack Bergman broke his. There is a good reason that the American Legion, VFW, and Disabled American Veterans oppose Bergman on this. Remember that when you vote, vets against Bergman, vote against Bergman.
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1: Keeping it in the UP at the Copper Country's Rockin' Eagle, 98.7 and 106.9. Marquette, as we wrap up another big old mega set, it is Big Michael Coffey with you. Glad you are here with us. And, there looks like there's a United States, SS United States, a historic ocean liner that had been sunk off of the coast in November, is now creating an artificial reef. Officials purchased the ship back in 2024 for preservation efforts, but then they decided to strip it out, sink it, and now the fish are enjoying it. Wow. The Copper Country's Rockin' Eagle.
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3: We'll continue to see lots of clouds as we head through the next few days. We'll also have areas of rain showers. We'll have that sunshine return just in time for the weekend as high pressure builds back into the area. And we'll see those temperatures slowly return into the low 60s. And as we look ahead towards next week, we'll continue to see lots of sunshine. Taking a closer look at our forecast, mainly cloudy, high of 53. Tonight, mainly cloudy, low near 39. Cloudy on Thursday, with areas of rain in the afternoon, high 54. Areas of rain possible Thursday night, low near 40. More rain on Friday, lots of clouds, high of 50. Friday night, chance of rain early on, then gradual clearing, low 35. High of 58 on Saturday, lots of sunshine. Saturday night, mainly clear, low near 40. High of 63 on Sunday, mainly sunny. Monday, high of 61. I'm meteorologist Laura Lockwood for Marquette's Rocking Eagle.
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trying to get out and work like everybody else, you know. You know, it's a fun job, but it's still a job. There's going to be another cat coming out looking like me, sounding like me next year. I know this. It'll be a flip side to what you did. Somebody else trying to spin off like some, you know, serious.

0: Marquette City Police Captain Jim Finkbeiner reminds you there are a few things to remember when you're going out to take your dog for a walk.
1: You know, City Marquette, we follow the state rules, which means if your dog is in public, if it's not on private property, your private property, then it needs to be on a leash. It's a 6-foot leash is what the law states. And if you don't have your dog on a leash, then you can be ticketed. There's a couple of things in the City Marquette, too, that we have a really long shoreline, of course, and a lot of beaches in the area. But all the bathing beaches in the City of Marquette, no dogs are allowed. And it doesn't make any difference if they're on a leash or not. And that's just for public health safety is the biggest reason. There are other places that dogs can be on a leash in other beach areas, just not in the city along those bathing beaches. The biggest thing is a lot of times we hear, you know, oh, I have control of my dog. He's a really good dog. He likes everybody. But we're still talking about animals, and not everybody's comfortable around animals, of course, too. And we can't always predict everything. So just the safest and most conscientious thing we can do as a person with an animal is to help people feel safer on my animal. And that's to have them on a leash where you know you have control of them all the time.
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6: We'll continue to see lots of clouds as we head through the next few days. We'll also have areas of rain showers. We'll have that sunshine return just in time for the weekend as high pressure builds back into the area. And we'll see those temperatures slowly return into the low 60s. And as we look ahead towards next week, we'll continue to see lots of sunshine. Taking a closer look at our forecast, mainly cloudy, high of 53. Tonight, mainly cloudy, low near 39. Cloudy on Thursday, with areas of rain in the afternoon, high of 54. Areas of rain possible Thursday night, low near 40. More rain on Friday, lots of clouds, high of 50. Friday night, chance of rain early on, then gradual clearing, low 35. High of 58 on Saturday, lots of sunshine. Saturday night, mainly clear, low near 40. High of 63 on Sunday, mainly sunny. Monday, high of 61. I'm meteorologist Laura Lockwood for Marquette's Rocking Eagle.
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0: UP's longest afternoon drive, the Copper Country's Rockin' Eagle, 98.7 and 106.9 Marquette, wrapping up another set with Metallica, Wherever I May Roam. Those boys are going to be roaming next year, doing stadium tours all over the United States. Maybe your last chance to see Metallica. I'd check it out. Anyway, another set on the way next as we wind down your big ride at 5 at the Copper Country's Rockin' Eagle, 98.7 and 106.9 Marquette.
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4: Chief Shingwak, also known as Shingwakonts or Little Pine, born in the Sault Ste. Marie area in 1773, was a visionary leader among the Anishinaabe people of the Great Lakes region. He was a prominent advocate for education and cultural preservation, striving to bridge indigenous traditions with Western knowledge. Chief Shingwak's leadership led to the establishment of the Shingwak Home in 1833, a pioneering school that aimed to blend indigenous teachings with Western education methods. Chief Shingwak's efforts were ahead of his time, emphasizing the value of cultural pride and traditional knowledge alongside academic learning. His vision for education sought to prepare indigenous youth for a changing world without sacrificing their identity. In honor of Chief Shingwak's legacy, we recognize not only his profound impact on indigenous education, but also his enduring spirit of leadership and unity. His story reminds us of the importance of preserving cultural identity while embracing knowledge from all sources, a lesson that remains relevant as we work towards a future of mutual understanding and respect.
2: This has been another Native History Minute brought to you by the Ojibwa Casinos of Barriga and Marquette.
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0: 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It's Big Michael Coppin hanging loose. It's Wednesday night.
1: This Upper Michigan weather forecast is brought to you by Midtown Bakery in beautiful downtown Negaunee. They're not ordinary. They're extraordinary.
2: Mainly cloudy skies tonight with a low temperature of 42 degrees and winds out of the northeast at 5 to 10 miles an hour. On Thursday, we'll see scattered showers with a high temperature of 54 degrees and winds out of the south at 5 to 10 miles an hour. Thursday night, showers with a low temperature of 46 degrees and west winds at 10 to 20 miles an hour. On Friday, we'll see scattered showers with a high temperature of 52 and winds out of the north at up to 50 miles an hour. Friday night, we'll see a chance of showers with temperatures in the mid-30s. Saturday, lots of sunshine and high temperatures reaching the upper 50s. Sunday, sunshine with a high temperature of 62 degrees. Monday, plenty of sunshine and high temperatures in the low 60s. On Tuesday, we'll see sunny skies with high temperatures in the low 60s. And for Wednesday, we'll see a blend of clouds and sunshine with high temperatures topping out in the lower 60s. That's your latest forecast. I'm meteorologist Ray Miller on Marquette's Rocking Eagle. Right now, it's 48.
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8: Mainly cloudy skies tonight with a low temperature of 42 degrees and winds out of the northeast at 5 to 10 miles an hour. On Thursday, we'll see scattered showers with a high temperature of 54 degrees and winds out of the south at 5 to 10 miles an hour. Thursday night, showers with a low temperature of 46 degrees and west winds at 10 to 20 miles an hour. On Friday, we'll see scattered showers with a high temperature of 52 and winds out of the north at up to 50 miles an hour. Friday night, we'll see a chance of showers with temperatures in the mid-30s. Saturday, lots of sunshine and high temperatures reaching the upper 50s. Sunday, sunshine with a high temperature of 62 degrees. Monday, plenty of sunshine and high temperatures in the low 60s. On Tuesday, we'll see sunny skies with high temperatures in the low 60s. And for Wednesday, we'll see a blend of clouds and sunshine with high temperatures topping out in the lower 60s. That's your latest forecast. I'm meteorologist Ray Miller on Marquette's Rocking Eagle. Right now, it's 48.

0: Copper Country's Rockin' Eagle, 98.7, 106.9 Marquette, just shouting at that devil. It's time for me to get out the door. I hope you have a fantastic what's left of this Wednesday night. Mitch in the morning straight back in. They'll get us going the right way tomorrow for the unofficial kickoff of the weekend at the Copper Country's Rockin' Eagle, 98.7 and 106.9 Marquette.
1: Here's Marquette Police Patrol Captain Jim Finkbeiner with a reminder that a new city law says you can't ride any kind of bikes on downtown or 3rd Street sidewalks.
2: In the downtown area, the DDA area, which includes Washington Street from Lakeshore to 7th, 3rd Street from Fair to Berriga, and South Front Street from Ridge to Berriga. Those streets are considered the downtown areas. Those sidewalks, you can't ride a bike. And really any mobility device. That means e-bikes, scooters, electric skateboards, all those type of things. You can't ride those on the sidewalks in those particular sidewalks ever. Take the caveat that a mobility device also includes wheelchairs, electric wheelchairs. That, of course, is always allowed. That's an ADA, and we would never restrict that. So anybody that's in a wheelchair, electric wheelchair, obviously you have the right to be on the sidewalk. That is never in question. But e-bikes, pedal bikes, scooters, whether they're electrified or not, all those type of things, Segways, none of that can be on the sidewalks in those areas like I just reiterated.
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0: 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Open daily 8 to 4.
1: Mainly cloudy skies tonight with a low temperature of 42 degrees and winds out of the northeast at 5 to 10 miles an hour. On Thursday, we'll see scattered showers with a high temperature of 54 degrees and winds out of the south at 5 to 10 miles an hour. Thursday night, showers with a low temperature of 46 degrees and west winds at 10 to 20 miles an hour. On Friday, we'll see scattered showers with a high temperature of 52 and winds out of the north at up to 50 miles an hour. Friday night, we'll see a chance of showers with temperatures in the mid-30s. Saturday, lots of sunshine and high temperatures reaching the upper 50s. Sunday, sunshine with a high temperature of 62 degrees. Monday, plenty of sunshine and high temperatures in the low 60s. On Tuesday, we'll see sunny skies with high temperatures in the low 60s. And for Wednesday, we'll see a blend of clouds and sunshine with high temperatures topping out in the lower 60s. That's your latest forecast. I'm meteorologist Ray Miller on Marquette's Rocking Eagle. Right now, it's 48.
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0: This Upper Michigan weather forecast is brought to you by Marquette GMC. Whether you're looking for a vehicle to purchase, need maintenance, or have an unfortunate accident, they'll take care of you.
1: Mainly cloudy skies tonight with a low temperature of 42 degrees and winds out of the northeast at 5 to 10 miles an hour. On Thursday, we'll see scattered showers with a high temperature of 54 degrees and winds out of the south at 5 to 10 miles an hour. Thursday night, showers with a low temperature of 46 degrees and west winds at 10 to 20 miles an hour. On Friday, we'll see scattered showers with a high temperature of 52 and winds out of the north at up to 50 miles an hour. Friday night, we'll see a chance of showers with temperatures in the mid-30s. Saturday, lots of sunshine and high temperatures reaching the upper 50s. Sunday, sunshine with a high temperature of 62 degrees. Monday, plenty of sunshine and high temperatures in the low 60s. On Tuesday, we'll see sunny skies with high temperatures in the low 60s. And for Wednesday, we'll see a blend of clouds and sunshine with high temperatures topping out in the lower 60s. That's your latest forecast. I'm meteorologist Ray Miller on Marquette's Rocking Eagle. Right now, it's 47.
0: Marquette City Police Chief Ryan Grimm talks about a certain type of e-bike not allowed in the city.
2: The e-motos or e-motorcycles, e-dirt bikes, whatever you want to call them, those are not allowed on the multi-use path or actually on any city street. 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You'd have to have a cycle endorsement. You'd have to have a driver's license. So that stuff is not what we're experiencing when we're trying to enforce that.
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